0: Police say CCTV shows a red and white tanker truck during the theft. Anyone who recognizes the truck or has dash cam footage from the area is asked to contact Olds RCMP. New pharmacy rules are now in effect across Alberta. Some medications for stable long-term medications must generally be dispensed in at least 84-day supplies. Albertans with private drug coverage must also use that coverage before government plans apply. Ottawa has designated the proposed Pacific Link oil pipeline as a project of national interest, putting it on the streamlined Building Canada Act process. The proposed line would move up to 1 million barrels of Alberta crude oil a day from Bruderheim to the BC coast. Prime Minister Mark Carney addressed the federal approach to major projects reviews.
1: Canada will remain a country of high standards, but high standards do not require slow decisions.
0: The final route and full construction financing are still being developed. Want the latest local news delivered straight to your inbox? Sign up for daily news on discoverairdrie.com. Premier Danielle Smith says the Alberta government will bring in legislation later this year to crack down on illegal dumping of garbage and items being discarded improperly. Mounties have charged an Edmonton man with threatening to kill Prime Minister Mark Carney. RCMP say its federal policing division made the arrest following an investigation into posts on the social media platform X. Actor and Parkinson's disease advocate Michael J. Fox is set to be honored at Rideau Hall on Friday. Fox, who's already a member of the Order of Canada, is being promoted to a companion in a ceremony hosted by Governor General Louise Arbour.
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0: The Calgary Stampeders are back on the field today, visiting the Saskatchewan Roughriders for a 7:30 p.m. kickoff at Mosaic Stadium. The Stamps currently have a record of 7-8. The Flames lost a tough season opener yesterday to the Seattle Kraken 6-1. The Flames are back on the ice tomorrow night when they visit the Vancouver Canucks. The U18 AAA Airdrie Bisons are on the road tomorrow when they take on the Calgary Buffaloes. Puck drop is set for 6:30 p.m. at Cardale Rec South.
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0: Cloudy night tonight with a chance of rain, a low of +2. To start your weekend tomorrow, it's mainly sunny with a high of 16. And Sunday, it's sunny with a high of 21. For all your weather and news updates, visit discoverairdrie.com, download our app, or stream us online.
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2: 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Cloudy night tonight with a chance of rain, a low of plus 2. To start your weekend tomorrow, it's mainly sunny with a high of 16. And Sunday, it's sunny with a high of 21. For all your weather and news updates, visit discoverairdrie.com, download our app, or stream us online.
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3: On Thursday, October 8th, join us at the Calgary Co-op here in Airdrie for the Turkey Twofer. 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We'll see you on Thursday, October 8th at the Calgary Co-op here in Airdrie for the Turkey Twofer in support of the Airdrie Food Bank.
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7: 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Cloudy night tonight with a chance of rain, a low of +2. To start your weekend tomorrow, it's mainly sunny with a high of 16. And Sunday, it's sunny with a high of 21. For all your weather and news updates, visit discoverairdrie.com, download our app, or stream us online.
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1: Hey, it's Justin Crouch from Air Mornings. Just in case you missed it recently on the show, they called it the Deerfoot Disco. That flashing streetlight along the highway near the 40 Ave overpass. You might be driving past it right now. And I, of course, this is where my mind goes. If somebody was to set a Bluetooth speaker there and then just get some club music going, a flashing light, and then you just, you're just jamming in your car, especially if there's like a traffic jam or something, you're just vibing. That could very quickly become the hottest spot in town.

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2: 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One day after Alberta suspended its 13-cent provincial fuel tax, most of Gas Buddy's 10 cheapest Airdrie listings this morning were around $1.54 to $1.56 a liter. The listings are user-reported snapshots and don't show how much of the drop came from the tax suspension. Rocky View County Fire Services issued a stop work order for the refuse processing building at Eco Recycling's Balzac facility. The county says fire and life safety requirements were identified during an inspection, and the order remains until the violations that triggered it are addressed. A Carstairs woman who thought she had won $200 on a scratch ticket was off by quite a bit. Actual prize was $200,000 worth of gold. Airdrie residents can now put more packaging into their blue carts. Newly accepted items include snack and coffee bags, toothpaste and lotion tubes, certain aerosol cans, and clean foam packaging. Collection schedules have not changed. And Greta Van Vliet is coming to the Calgary Stampede next summer. The rock band will play at the Saddle Dome as part of the Stampede concert series, with general ticket sales opening later this month. Don't miss out on breaking news. Sign up for daily news on discoverairdrie.com and get updates straight to your email. It's fast, easy, and free. Premier Daniel Smith says the Alberta government will bring in legislation later this year to crack down on illegal dumping of garbage and items being discarded improperly. Actor and Parkinson's disease advocate Michael J. Fox is set to be honored at Rideau Hall on Friday. Fox, who is already a member of the Order of Canada, is being promoted to a companion in a ceremony hosted by Governor General Louise Arbour. Mounties have charged an Edmonton man with threatening to kill Prime Minister Mark Carney. RCMP say its Federal Policing Division made their arrest following an investigation into posts on the social media platform X.
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2: Cloudy night tonight with a chance of rain, a low of +2. To start your weekend tomorrow, it's mainly sunny with a high of 16. And Sunday, it's sunny with a high of 21. For all your weather and news updates, visit discoverairdrie.com, download our app, or stream us online.
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2: 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Cloudy night tonight with a chance of rain, a low of +2. To start your weekend tomorrow, it's mainly sunny with a high of 16. And Sunday, it's sunny with a high of 21. For all your weather and news updates, visit discoverairdrie.com, download our app, or stream us online.
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2: On Thursday, October 8th, join us at the Calgary Co-op here in Airdrie for the Turkey Twofer. 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We'll see you on Thursday, October 8th at the Calgary Co-op here in Airdrie for the Turkey Twofer in support of the Airdrie Food Bank.
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6: 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Cloudy night tonight with a chance of rain, a low of plus 2. To start your weekend tomorrow, it's mainly sunny with a high of 16. And Sunday, it's sunny with a high of 21. For all your weather and news updates, visit DiscoverAirdrie.com, download our app, or stream us online.
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2: Hey, it's Justin Crouch from Air Mornings. 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
3: MTV VMAs went down last night, and I have to admit that giant astronaut they had set up as part of the stage, it was pretty cool. I mean, it's a 20-foot giant lit-up astronaut. What's not to like? This thing was humongous and looked super cool. However, yes, the MTV VMAs have the giant spaceman, but we here in Airdrie have that wooden cowboy. I'm pretty sure he's wooden. That wooden cowboy wearing a Flames jersey along the highway. So
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2: I'm Connor May with your local news, streaming now through the Discover Airdrie app. An Airdrie man is facing several drug trafficking and gun charges after a months-long Red Deer RCMP investigation that included a search in Airdrie. Police seized more than 6 kilograms of cocaine, $280,000 in cash, and several guns, along with other drugs. The 37-year-old stayed in custody, and the allegations have not been proven in court. More than 652,000 special ballots have been sent out for Alberta's referendum, with more than 131,000 already returned and validated. Completed packages must reach Elections Alberta by 5 p.m. on October 16th. And Olds RCMP want tips after a significant amount of diesel was stolen from a Mountain View County card lock. Police say CCTV shows a red and white tanker truck during the theft. Anyone who recognizes the truck or has dash cam footage from the area is asked to contact Olds RCMP. New pharmacy rules are now in effect across Alberta. Some medications for stable, long-term medications must generally be dispensed in at least 84-day supplies. Albertans with private drug coverage must also use that coverage before government plans apply. Ottawa has designated the proposed Pacific Link oil pipeline as a project of national interest, putting it on the Streamline Building Canada Act process. The proposed line would move up to 1 million barrels of Alberta crude oil a day from Bruderheim to the BC coast. Prime Minister Mark Carney addressed the federal approach to major projects reviews.
3: Canada will remain a country of high standards, but high standards do not require slow decisions.
2: The final route and full construction financing are still being developed. Want the latest local news delivered straight to your inbox? 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Premier Danielle Smith says the Alberta government will bring in legislation later this year to crack down on illegal dumping of garbage and items being discarded improperly. Mounties have charged an Edmonton man with threatening to kill Prime Minister Mark Carney. RCMP say its federal policing division made the arrest following an investigation into posts on the social media platform X. Actor and Parkinson's disease advocate Michael J. Fox is set to be honored at Rideau Hall on Friday. Fox, who's already a member of the Order of Canada, is being promoted to a companion in a ceremony hosted by Governor General Louise Arbour.
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2: Cloudy night tonight with a chance of rain, a low of +2. If you start your weekend tomorrow, it's mainly sunny with a high of 16. And Sunday, it's sunny with a high of 21. For all your weather and news updates, visit discoverairdrie.com, download our app, or stream us online.
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6: 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Cloudy night tonight with a chance of rain, a low of +2. To start your weekend tomorrow, it's mainly sunny with a high of 16. And Sunday, it's sunny with a high of 21. For all your weather and news updates, visit discoverairdrie.com, download our app, or stream us online.
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6: 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Cloudy night tonight with a chance of rain, a low of +2. To start your weekend tomorrow, it's mainly sunny with a high of 16. And Sunday, it's sunny with a high of 21. For all your weather and news updates, visit discoverairdrie.com, download our app, or stream us online.
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3: Hey, it's Justin Crouch from Air Mornings. Coming up on the show Monday morning at 7:15. Don't miss this. We will be announcing the headliners for Big Valley Jamboree 2027. And I will also have three sets of tickets to give away. Do not miss this. It's going to be absolutely massive. Again, Monday morning, 7:15, we will announce the Big Valley Jamboree headliners and have your shot at tickets. Don't miss it.
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2: 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One day after Alberta suspended its 13-cent provincial fuel tax, most of Gas Buddy's 10 cheapest Airdrie listings this morning were around $1.54 to $1.56 a litre. The listings are user-reported snapshots and don't show how much of the drop came from the tax suspension. Rocky View County Fire Services issued a stop work order for the refuse processing building at Eco Recycling's Balzac facility. The county says fire and life safety requirements were identified during an inspection, and the order remains until the violations that triggered it are addressed. A Carstairs woman who thought she had won $200 on a scratch ticket was off by quite a bit. Actual prize was $200,000 worth of gold. Airdrie residents can now put more packaging into their blue carts. Newly accepted items include snack and coffee bags, toothpaste and lotion tubes, certain aerosol cans, and clean foam packaging. Collection schedules have not changed. And Greta Van Vliet is coming to the Calgary Stampede next summer. The rock band will play at the Saddle Dome as part of the Stampede concert series, with general ticket sales opening later this month. Don't miss out on breaking news. Sign up for daily news on discoverairdrie.com and get updates straight to your email. It's fast, easy, and free. Premier Daniel Smith says the Alberta government will bring in legislation later this year to crack down on illegal dumping of garbage and items being discarded improperly. Actor and Parkinson's disease advocate Michael J. Fox is set to be honored at Rideau Hall on Friday. Fox, who is already a member of the Order of Canada, is being promoted to a companion in a ceremony hosted by Governor General Louise Arbour. Mounties have charged an Edmonton man with threatening to kill Prime Minister Mark Carney. RCMP say its Federal Policing Division made their arrest following an investigation into posts on the social media platform X.
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2: Cloudy night tonight with a chance of rain, a low of +2. If you start your weekend tomorrow, it's mainly sunny with a high of 16. And Sunday, it's sunny with a high of 21. For all your weather and news updates, visit discoverairdrie.com, download our app, or stream us online.
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6: 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Cloudy night tonight with a chance of rain, a low of +2. To start your weekend tomorrow, it's mainly sunny with a high of 16. And Sunday, it's sunny with a high of 21. For all your weather and news updates, visit discoverairdrie.com, download our app, or stream us online.
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7: 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Cloudy night tonight with a chance of rain, a low of +2. To start your weekend tomorrow, it's mainly sunny with a high of 16. And Sunday, it's sunny with a high of 21. For all your weather and news updates, visit

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1: Hey, it's Justin Crouch from Air Mornings. Just in case you missed it recently on the show. And when I found that bag of smashed stuff at the park in the middle of our neighborhood, yeah, that kind of put me over the top. I did. I came home and I exploded a little bit. I slammed the front door. 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Ah, blah, blah. 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I damaged the front door a little bit. Yeah, on top of the damage that was already done to the stuff in my vehicle. The king of not playing it cool reigns supreme.
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1: 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Cloudy night tonight with a chance of rain, a low of plus 2. To start your weekend tomorrow, it's mainly sunny with a high of 16. And Sunday, it's sunny with a high of 21. For all your weather and news updates, visit discoverairdrie.com, download our app, or stream us online.
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9: 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Cloudy night tonight with a chance of rain, a low of +2. To start your weekend tomorrow, it's mainly sunny with a high of 16. And Sunday, it's sunny with a high of 21. For all your weather and news updates, visit discoverairdrie.com. 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
2: Hey, it's Justin Crouch from Air Mornings. Just in case you missed it recently on the show. Now, we did have a bit of a laugh yesterday because if you're not ready during the draft when it comes to your turn, you only get 1 minute on your turn to draft your player. So if you aren't ready, yeah, that 1 minute can go pretty quickly. And we had a pretty good laugh because one guy pointed out that, you know, sometimes the wife is right. 1 minute really isn't always that long.

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3: 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Cloudy night tonight with a chance of rain, a low of +2. To start your weekend tomorrow, it's mainly sunny with a high of 16. And Sunday, it's sunny with a high of 21. For all your weather and news updates, visit discoverairdrie.com, download our app, or stream us online.
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5: 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Cloudy night tonight with a chance of rain, a low of plus 2. To start your weekend tomorrow, it's mainly sunny with a high of 16. And Sunday, it's sunny with a high of 21. For all your weather and news updates, visit discoverairdrie.com, download our app, or stream us online.
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2: Hey, it's Justin Crouch from Air Mornings. This week in music, pop star Lorde had to cancel a show in Luxembourg due to, quote, ruthless food poisoning. She took to her Instagram story saying that she had been resting all day, hoping she'd be well enough, but she could hardly stand up and that the crowd deserved more. She went on to say, I can't tell you how much I was looking forward to it. Our first ever Lux show. It's beyond gutting. Well, based on the excitement that she was showing for playing this show, seems to me like she'll find a way to make it up to them at a later date. And here's to hoping she doesn't eat at the same restaurants next time.

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2: A mix of sun and cloud today with a high of 16. Tonight, a few clouds and minus 2. Tomorrow, it'll be sunny and 20. Then on Monday, sunshine, 22 degrees. And for Tuesday, sunny with a high of 19. Current weather conditions can be found anytime on your Discover Airdrie app. I'm Judy Peters.
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2: On Thursday, October 8th, join us at the Calgary Co-op here in Airdrie for the Turkey Twofer. 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We'll see you on Thursday, October 8th at the Calgary Co-op here in Airdrie for the Turkey Twofer in support of the Airdrie Food Bank.
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1: Discover Airdrie weather.
2: A mix of sun and cloud today with a high of 16. Tonight, a few clouds and minus 2. Tomorrow, it'll be sunny and 20. Then on Monday, sunshine, 22 degrees. And for Tuesday, sunny with a high of 19. Current weather conditions can be found anytime on your Discover Airdrie app. I'm Judy Peters.
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7: Hey, it's Justin Crouch from Air Mornings. Just in case you missed it recently on the show, the stop sign coming out of the Airdrie Walmart parking lot looks weird. I posted about this yesterday. You probably saw it on our socials at Air 106 on Facebook and Instagram. And you came to my support, which I appreciate. I know I'm not alone here. That stop sign coming out of the Airdrie Walmart parking lot looks weird. It's the wrong font. Big thank you to Heather as well for pointing out that, yep, this is exactly what happens when you order a stop sign from Temu.
8: 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Don't get this. I don't really gotta say. It's okay.
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13: Hey, it's Justin Crouch from Air Mornings. Just in case you missed it recently on the show, they called it the Deerfoot Disco. That flashing streetlight along the highway near the 40 Ave overpass. You might be driving past it right now. And I, of course, this is where my mind goes. If somebody was to set a Bluetooth speaker there and then just get some club music going, a little flashing light, and then you just, you're just jamming in your car, especially if there's like a traffic jam or something, you're just vibing. That could very quickly become the hottest spot in town.
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2: A mix of sun and cloud today with a high of 16. Tonight, a few clouds and minus 2. Tomorrow, it'll be sunny and 20. And on Monday, sunshine, 22 degrees. And for Tuesday, sunny with a high of 19. Current weather conditions can be found anytime on your Discover Airdrie app. I'm Judy Peters.
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Hey, good morning, Dara. It is just after 9 o'clock this Saturday. Yes, the weekend is here. We've got music coming up from Cameron Wickham right now. It's Dominic Fike, Baby Doll.

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7: MTV VMAs went down last night, and I have to admit, that giant astronaut they had set up as part of the stage, it was pretty cool. I mean, it's a 20-foot giant lit-up astronaut. What's not to like? This thing was humongous and looked super cool. However, yes, the MTV VMAs have the giant spaceman, but we here at Airdrie have that wooden cowboy. I'm pretty sure he's wooden. That wooden cowboy wearing a Flames jersey along the highway. So
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downtown. Well, Saturday morning is here. It is actually the first Saturday of October. I am having such a hard time believing that October is already here. I feel like September just started. Summer just started. It was just Easter. Now it's almost Thanksgiving. We've got music coming up in just a moment from Lennon Stella. Right now it's Post Malone and Morgan Wallen. I had some help.

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0: Down with Webster. It's your man. I'm Dara. Just about 10 o'clock this Saturday morning. Yes, the weekend is here. Next weekend is Thanksgiving. I don't know. Thanksgiving feels like it's falling a little bit later this year than it normally does. But I feel like if it was this weekend, that would be far too early. I'm sure there's a happy in between there somewhere. I know. Let's celebrate Thanksgiving on Thursday. More turkey for me.
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7: On Thursday, October 8th, join us at the Calgary Co-op here in Airdrie for the Turkey Twofer. 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
7: Hey, it's Justin Crouch from Air Mornings. Coming up on the show Monday morning at 7:15. Don't miss this. We will be announcing the headliners for Big Valley Jamboree 2027. And I will also have 3 sets of tickets to give away. Do not miss this. It's going to be absolutely massive. 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
1: Discover Airdrie weather.
2: A mix of sun and cloud today with a high of 16. Tonight, a few clouds and minus 2. Tomorrow, it'll be sunny and 20. And on Monday, sunshine, 22 degrees. And for Tuesday, sunny with a high of 19. Current weather conditions can be found anytime on your Discover Airdrie app. I'm Judy Peters.
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3: Game.

Lolo the Punisher. It's just after 10 o'clock. Dara, good morning and happy Saturday. Happy weekend. Yes, it is here. We've got music coming up from Simple Plan and Natasha Bedingfield. Right now, it's Martin Garrix and Ed Sheeran. Repeat It.

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9: And when I found that bag of smashed stuff at the park in the middle of our neighborhood, yeah, that kind of put me over the top. I did. I came home and I exploded a little bit. I slammed the front door. Was like, ah, these kids, are you kidding me? Ah, blah, blah. Kind of forgot my own strength. I damaged the front door a little bit. Yeah, on top of the damage that was already done to the stuff in my vehicle. The king of not playing it cool reigns supreme.
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0: Stray Kids, Breathing Underwater. I'm Dara. Only 5 weekends, including this one, until it's Halloween. Yes, we are in the first weekend of October. Halloween, of course, is the last one. It does fall on a Saturday this year, so I have already told my kids I'm probably not dressing up. If I'm not out and about, I might not dress up at all. But Halloween's not my jam. But I know so many people are just so super into it, right? And they're just going to skip Thanksgiving. Like, you're going to go to Thanksgiving at their house and it's already going to be decorated for Halloween. 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She can wait. She can wait a week so that I can have my nice Thanksgiving meal and all the fall colors. And then she can switch to the creepy crawlies. It's fine. But yeah, only 5 weeks till Halloween. You're welcome.
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2: A mix of sun and cloud today with a high of 16. Tonight, a few clouds and minus 2. Tomorrow, it'll be sunny and 20. And on Monday, sunshine, 22 degrees. And for Tuesday, sunny with a high of 19. Current weather conditions can be found anytime on your Discover Airdrie app. I'm Judy Peters.
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with you. It's just after 11 o'clock. Good morning. I'm Dara. Saturday is here. We've got music coming up in just a moment from Devin Cole. Right now, let's keep going with Ariana Grande. It's Hate That I Made You Love Me.

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9: Hey, it's Justin Crouch from Air Mornings. This week in music, pop star Lorde had to cancel a show in Luxembourg due to, quote, ruthless food poisoning. She took to her Instagram stories saying that she had been resting all day, hoping she'd be well enough, but she could hardly stand up and that the crowd deserved more. She went on to say, I can't tell you how much I was looking forward to it. Our first ever Lux show. It's beyond gutting. Well, based on the excitement that she was showing for playing this show, seems to me like she'll find a way to make it up to them at a later date. And here's to hoping she doesn't eat at the same restaurants next time.
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Charlotte Cardin, The Way We Touch. It's 11:30 Saturday morning. I'm Dara Curry. We got music coming up from Theory of a Dead Man. First, let's keep it going with Sabrina Carpenter. It's

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0: walk off the earth, I'll be there. I'm Dara Curry. How's it going? Just about 12 o'clock this Saturday morning. The weekend is here. Hope you're getting a chance to enjoy every single second of it. We have weather details in just a few. We'll also hear from Cameron Whitcomb.
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2: Hey, it's Justin Crouch from Air Mornings. Just in case you missed it recently on the show, the stop sign coming out of the Airdrie Walmart parking lot looks weird. I posted about this yesterday. You probably saw it on our socials at Air 106 on Facebook and Instagram. And you came to my support, which I appreciate. I know I'm not alone here. That stop sign coming out of the Airdrie Walmart parking lot looks weird. It's the wrong font. Big thank you to Heather as well for pointing out that, yep, this is exactly what happens when you order a stop sign from Temu.
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3: A mix of sun and cloud today with a high of 16. Tonight, a few clouds and minus 2. Tomorrow, it'll be sunny and 20. And on Monday, sunshine, 22 degrees. And for Tuesday, sunny with a high of 19. Current weather conditions can be found anytime on your Discover Airdrie app. I'm Judy Peters.
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Alessia Cara. It's Wild Things. Just after 12 o'clock, I'm Dara Curry. I introduced my daughter to this next song just a couple of days ago. She hadn't heard it yet, and it was stuck in my head. It's a bop. It's Taylor Swift, Patient Zero.

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6: Hey, it's Justin Crouch from Air Mornings. Just in case you missed it recently on the show, they called it the Deerfoot Disco. That flashing streetlight along the highway near the 40 Ave overpass. You might be driving past it right now. And I, of course, this is where my mind goes. If somebody was to set a Bluetooth speaker there and then just get some club music going, flashing light, and then you just, you're just jamming in your car, especially if there's like a traffic jam or something, you're just vibing. That could very quickly become the hottest spot in town.
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Naomi Sharon, Was It Ever Love? How's it going? I'm Dara Curry. It's right around 12:30 this Saturday. Yes, first weekend of October is here. We've got weather details coming up in just a few. We'll also hear from Jordan. First, it's Tate McRae, Sports Car.

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0: How's it going? I'm Dara, just about 1 o'clock this Saturday afternoon. Yes, weekend is here. Hope you're enjoying it. Still catching up on a little bit of yard work. Yeah. By that, I mean, I haven't done any yard work that I've been telling you I've going to be doing. I've just kind of looked at it and gone, oh yeah, no, I should do that. This weekend, I'm telling you, I got to get it done because eventually it's going to get frosty. Eventually it's going to snow. And eventually I'm going to have to decorate for Halloween. So I may as well put some stuff in those Halloween garbage bags and call it good.
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2: 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We'll see you on Thursday, October 8th at the Calgary Co-op here in Airdrie for the Turkey Twofer in support of the Airdrie Food Bank.
1: 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Coming this fall to Rosebud Theater, Dear Johnny Dear, a rural musical by Ken Cameron with the music of Fred Eaglesmith, a gritty play about heartbreak, restoration, and the uncertainty of making a life off the land. September 18th to October 24th. 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
6: MTV VMAs went down last night, and I have to admit, that giant astronaut they had set up as part of the stage, it was pretty cool. I mean, it's a 20-foot giant lit-up astronaut. What's not to like? This thing was humongous and looked super cool. However, yes, the MTV VMAs have the giant spaceman, but we here in Airdrie have that wooden cowboy. I'm pretty sure he's wooden. That wooden cowboy wearing a Flames jersey along the highway. So...
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1: Discover Airdrie weather.
2: A mix of sun and cloud today with a high of 16. Tonight, a few clouds and minus 2. Tomorrow, it'll be sunny and 20. Then on Monday, sunshine, 22 degrees. And for Tuesday, sunny with a high of 19. Current weather conditions can be found anytime on your Discover Airdrie app. I'm Judy Peters.
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No excuses. It's just after 1 o'clock. I'm Dara Curry. Good morning and happy Saturday. Yes, the weekend is here. We've got music in just a moment from Felix Cartel. Right now, it's Usher.

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8: Hey, it's Justin Crouch from Air Mornings. Coming up on the show Monday morning at 7:15. Don't miss this. We will be announcing the headliners for Big Valley Jamboree 2027. And I will also have three sets of tickets to give away. Do not miss this. It's going to be absolutely massive. Again, Monday morning, 7:15, we will announce the Big Valley Jamboree headliners and have your shot at tickets. Don't miss it.
9: What's up, guys? 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
1: Calling the artist, Where's Your Girlfriend? How's it going, Dara? It is just after 1 o'clock this Saturday. Yes, the weekend is here. Enjoying every second of it. We've

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0: magic. It's rude. Hey, Dara, how's it going? It's 1:40. That is actually it for me. Yes, I hope you enjoy the rest of your weekend. I will be back with you next weekend, Thanksgiving weekend. Oh my goodness, I can't believe that is next weekend already. Find the friend. This is a trick that I teach you every single year. Find the friend that celebrates on the opposite day that you do, right? Some people celebrate on the Sunday, some celebrate on the Monday. If you're eating turkey on the Sunday, find that friend that celebrates on the Monday. Double turkey, double leftovers. You're so welcome.
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6: 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And when I found that bag of smashed stuff at the park in the middle of our neighborhood, yeah, that kind of put me over the top. I did. I came home and I exploded a little bit. I slammed the front door, was like, ah, these kids, are you kidding me? Ah, blah, blah. Kind of forgot my own strength. I damaged the front door a little bit. Yeah, on top of the damage that was already done to the stuff in my vehicle. The king of not playing it cool reigns supreme.
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1: Discover Airdrie weather.
2: A mix of sun and cloud today with a high of 16. Tonight, a few clouds and minus 2. Tomorrow, it'll be sunny and 20. Then on Monday, sunshine, 22 degrees. And for Tuesday, sunny with a high of 19. Current weather conditions can be found anytime on your Discover Airdrie app. I'm Judy Peters.
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4: 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Let's kick it off. The 40 biggest songs in the USA. Today on the show, Alex Warren joins us to talk about his hit Ordinary, which is still a viral song on TikTok. Plus, the new track from Miley continues to rise through the chart. Die With a Smile, Lady Gaga, and Bruno Mars kick it off.

0: Number 40, Die with a Smile. Before we move on to the rest of the countdown, here's what it looked like a week ago. Olivia Dean at 3.
1: I think it's so easy to fall in love.
0: Bruno Mars, number 2, Risk It All. Number 1, Dracula. Back on top for a total of 5 non-consecutive weeks. That's who led the chart last time. Now let's find out if they can do it again. Jumping back into the numbers with an 1840 debut from a band that rocked the stage at our iHeartRadio Music Festival. Goo Goo Dolls, new 39, Ocean.
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13: Hey, it's Justin Crouch from Air Mornings. Just in case you missed it recently on the show. Now, we did have a bit of a laugh yesterday, because if you're not ready during the draft when it comes to your turn, you only get 1 minute on your turn to draft your player. So if you aren't ready, yeah, that 1 minute can go pretty quickly. And we had a pretty good laugh because one guy pointed out that, you know, sometimes the wife is right. 1 minute really isn't always that long.
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36 Taylor Opelite. Ryan Seacrest counting them down from Hollywood. And Miley said she has no desire to tour, but she still loves to perform. And she's excited to share songs from her new album, Bass Persuades, with a pair of shows this month at the iconic Hollywood Bowl. The dates sold out in record time. And after seeing the demand, Miley said the concerts are the ultimate dress rehearsal. And now she has the data to know that fans will come to her wherever she chooses to perform. So fans are hoping that she's working on a residency, which would give more people a chance to hear her sing tracks live like this. Bass Persuades at 35.

0: homesick, a little homesick, a little homesick, somebody.
1: Up 4-34, Homesick, Phillip Phillips. Now, Olivia Rodrigo has written a lot of songs about love and relationships, and her latest single is inspired by an encounter that lasted only a few seconds. She was walking around New York City, 5 a.m, trying to get over jet lag when a guy stopped her and asked her on a date. She said no, but the brief interaction made her feel romantically inspired, and she went back to her apartment and wrote this stupid song on the verge of making the countdown.

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somber 33 back to friends. We're on our way to the biggest in the land. Noah Kahan released his latest album, The Great Divide, back in April, but he's already started working on his next one. He said he can't wait to share much more about what's coming up, but he's really excited for everyone to hear the music. Here he is with Orbiter 32. Hello.

Stargazing, 31, Miles Smith. Now, fans of Lady Gaga call her Mother Monster, and her biggest fan just calls her Mom. Last month, she welcomed her first baby into the world, a little girl named Rose Bean Polanski. So we're throwing on this to celebrate Gaga's growing family. Here she is with B, 1840 Extra. Hello.

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0: Now the Backstreet Boys make some moves with a song from Paw Patrol, the Dino movie. Plus Huntrix kick off the top 30 with a track that reached number one back in January. This one.
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3: Hey, it's Justin Crouch from Air Mornings. This week in music, pop star Lorde had to cancel a show in Luxembourg due to, quote, ruthless food poisoning. She took to her Instagram stories saying that she had been resting all day, hoping she'd be well enough, but she could hardly stand up and that the crowd deserved more. She went on to say, I can't tell you how much I was looking forward to it. Our first ever Lux show. It's beyond gutting. Well, based on the excitement that she was showing for playing this show, seems to me like she'll find a way to make it up to them at a later date. And here's to hoping she doesn't eat at the same restaurants next time.
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3: Tonight, a few clouds and minus 2. Tomorrow, it'll be sunny and 20. Then on Monday, sunshine, 22 degrees. And for Tuesday, sunny with a high of 19. Current weather conditions can be found anytime on your Discover Airdrie app. I'm Judy Peters.
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0: 10 down on our way to 1. Last year, The Weeknd said that he was considering retiring his stage name. Remember that? And might stop making music totally altogether. He just announced an update. I'll tell you all about it after 30. Golden Huntricks.

0: Golden Huntrix 30. So jumping back to the Weeknd for a second. In 25, last year, he told fans he was considering dropping the persona of the Weeknd and just would make music under his real name, Abel, before ultimately retiring to focus on other things. But the other day, he clarified that he's not going anywhere from music. He said, I didn't step away. I just hibernated. He said his fans know that he shed his skin multiple times throughout his career, and he's reached the end of a story he started telling in 2020, but a new one is already in the works. We'll keep you posted on The Weeknd.
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High on This Hill, Sienna Spyro at 28. Now, when you think about songs that define the early 2000s, one track that comes to mind is Wherever You Will Go by The Calling. It spent 20 weeks at number one back in 02 and became the top song of the entire year, but they have not had a hit on the countdown since Anything peaked at 24 back in 2004. Now, 22 years later, they've got a new single out that could be their comeback hit. It's called Dust. Here it is, AT40 Breakout.

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0: 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And Karol G and Bruno Mars soar 5 spots with one of our fastest risers. 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
0: Hey, it's Justin Crouch from Air Mornings. Just in case you missed it recently on the show, the stop sign coming out of the Airdrie Walmart parking lot looks weird. I posted about this yesterday. You probably saw it on our socials at Air 106 on Facebook and Instagram. And you came to my support, which I appreciate. I know I'm not alone here. That stop sign coming out of the Airdrie Walmart parking lot looks weird. It's the wrong font. Big thank you to Heather as well for pointing out that, yep, this is exactly what happens when you order a stop sign from Temu.
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12: Number 27.

Olivia Dean at 27, a couple minutes. Tame Impala obviously loves every track on his latest project, Deadbeat, but he says one song stands out above the rest, and it's Loser. He was going for a distorted tape sound, and when he listened to the final mix of this one, he was blown away by how much depth he could hear in the sound. It's on the rise, up 4 to 26.

0: I hear the same.
1: Stateside, Pink Panthers and Zara Larsson. Well, we're just a few weeks away from the Billboard Live Music Awards, and Karol G's up for a bunch of awards. She has 9, the most for any female artist this year, including one of the biggest of the night, Artist of the Year. The awards, October 22nd. And here is her latest, still, Karol G, Bruno Mars, 24, 1840.

Rising 5 to 24, still Carol G and Bruno Mars. Well, the band Sleep Theory unveiled their first full-length album called Afterglow last year. But just the other day, they went back to their roots with a surprise release. They reimagined their debut EP, Paper Hearts, with a lo-fi and stripped-back version of each song that will have fans looking at their early tracks in a totally different light. But a new single from their latest project could make the charts soon. Here it is. It's called Words Are Worthless. AT40 on the Verge track.

0: That's on the verge of making our chart. Words are worthless. Sleep Theory. And you can relive all the biggest moments from our 2026 iHeartRadio Music Festival. 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

rising 4-23, Kingdom of Fear. Cameron Whitcomb. Just outside the top 20, Man I Need is definitely Olivia Dean's biggest song, and after becoming number one, you'd think she'd be a little tired of hearing it. But she says it's the exact opposite. She can't get enough. She loves the track. She says she wrote the song because she wanted something she could dance to. It would make her feel empowered. Well, it worked. Here she is now with Man I Need 22.

Olivia Dean, 22, Man I Need. Benson Boone hasn't teamed up with another artist on a song yet, right? I checked it. He's open to the idea, though, and already has some people in mind that he would like to work with. He said his dream collaborator is definitely Olivia Rodrigo, but he'd also like to explore the world of R&B and work with Leon Thomas. Dude's on a roll at 21, the time of my life.

0: The time of my life, Benson Boone falling 7-21.
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14: 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And I, of course, this is where my mind goes. 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
15: 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Can you please play Mutt by Leon Thomas? I'm obsessed. Thank you.
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3: Tonight, a few clouds and minus 2. Tomorrow, it'll be sunny and 20. And on Monday, sunshine, 22 degrees. And for Tuesday, sunny with a high of 19. Current weather conditions can be found anytime on your Discover Airdrie app. I'm Judy Peters.
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0: 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Thanks for coming along. Halfway to the top, number 20. Earrings, Malcolm Todd.

my love. Michelle Branch, New Radicals, up 3-19. All right, Ariana Grande released her latest album, Petal, back in July, but the other day she shared a behind-the-scenes look at how the title track was made. She posted a video from the studio sitting on a couch with superstar producer Max Martin as they test out different vocal melodies and different rhymes. You can watch the process at AmericanTop40.com. Here's the final version, AT40 Breakout. Jenny.

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11: Hey, it's Justin Crouch from Air Mornings. 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
1: MTV VMAs went down last night, and I have to admit, that giant astronaut they had set up as part of the stage, it was pretty cool. I mean, it's a 20-foot giant lit-up astronaut. What's not to like? This thing was humongous and looked super cool. However, yes, the MTV VMAs have the giant spaceman, but we here in Airdrie have that wooden cowboy. I'm pretty sure he's wooden. That wooden cowboy wearing a Flames jersey along the highway. So
3: 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Sing it out. 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
0: Alex Warren, Ordinary. It's one of those songs that people can't stop listening to more than a year after its release, and it's still a viral track on social media. We'll hear from Alex about the impact of his former number one hit after 17. Repeat it, Martin Garrix and Ed Sheeran.

0: Martin Garrix and Ed Sheeran at 17. Repeat It. Going back now to Alex Warren. His new album, Wild Child, released back in August, and it's loaded with hit songs, but a track from his debut project is still on the chart. The global smash, Ordinary. It's been used in thousands of videos on TikTok. And when Alex filled in as guest host a few weeks ago, he told us what it was like to watch a song become such a big hit so fast. Here he is.
1: I had a song called Ordinary that did really, really well. It was a little surreal seeing videos of people just applying a song I wrote in my bedroom to their own personal lives. And it was really cool to see how people interpreted a record. You know, you could write a breakup song and someone thinks it's about, you know, someone passing away. And I think that's the coolest part about music and art, especially posting on TikTok.
0: And here's the song that inspired all those videos, 16, Ordinary. They say...

15, Hilary Duff, Mature. Now, Somber is just a few dates into his You Are the Reason tour, and he's taking a short break this weekend. Next up, it's Portland, Oregon on the 6th before he brings the show to arenas in California. Got the full dates up at AmericanTop40.com. Here is Somber. My body isn't ready. 14.

0: climbing 5 to 14 for Somber.
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0: 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And Dominic Fike rises a spot when we come back.
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0: We are very close to your top 10. Gracie Abrams recorded most of her new album, Daughter from Hell, at producer Aaron Dessner's Long Pond Studio, and she says she couldn't have the songs anywhere else for reasons that you might not expect. The studio is actually a house. It's in an undisclosed location, and Gracie says that the air feels like, well, a different texture there. So stepping inside is like traveling to another universe. That's one of the secrets behind making this Hit the Wall 13.

called number 12. Well, Miley just hit a major milestone after being certified 17 times platinum for her song Party in the USA, one of the all-time highest for a female artist. The biggest is Mariah, All I Want for Christmas is You, which is 18 times platinum, so this one could tie the record real soon. 1840, Party in the USA.

0: Boston, 11, Stella Lefty.
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0: And after a month at number 10, Teddy Swims finally moves up a notch with his hit coming up, plus a very happy 41st birthday this Thursday to Bruno Mars. He's celebrating with his fourth hit this week, this one.
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2: Hey, it's Justin Crouch from Air Mornings. Coming up on the show Monday morning at 7:15. Don't miss this. We will be announcing the headliners for Big Valley Jamboree 2027. And I will also have three sets of tickets to give away. Do not miss this. It's going to be absolutely massive. Again, Monday morning, 7:15, we will announce the Big Valley Jamboree headliners and have your shot at tickets. Don't miss it.
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2: 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Tiffany. Benson Boone, done. Sorry, I'm here for someone else.

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3: Tonight, a few clouds and -2. Tomorrow, it'll be sunny and 20. Then on Monday, sunshine, 22 degrees. And for Tuesday, sunny with a high of 19. Current weather conditions can be found anytime on your Discover Airdrie app. I'm Judy Peters.
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10, Taylor, I knew it, I knew you. Now, Teddy Swims spent the last 15 months writing new songs, and he just announced he's kicking off 2027 with his sophomore album. The project is titled Ugly, and he says the tracks are inspired by the birth of his son, his personal growth, and the pressures of being a partner and a father. It's due out January 22nd. Here's the lead single, number 9, Mr. Know-It-All.

Bruno Mars at 8, I Just Might. Well, last month, Sara Bareilles released an album and a documentary titled Good Grief, which both follow her journey of using emotional pain to create art. A song from the project could make the countdown soon. It's called Just a Kid. It's an 1840 on the Verge track.

0: just a kid, Sarah Bareilles, on the verge of making the countdown. And if you didn't make it to Vegas for our 2026 iHeartRadio Music Festival, you can catch all the biggest moments on Hulu right now streaming. Zara Larsson, Benson Boone, the Goo Goo Dolls, relive the fun from the 2026 iHeartRadio Music Festival streaming on Hulu right now.
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0: Hey, it's Justin Crouch from Air Mornings. Just in case you missed it recently on the show. And when I found that bag of smashed stuff at the park in the middle of our neighborhood, yeah, that kind of put me over the top. I did. I came home and I exploded a little bit. I slammed the front door. Was like, ah, these kids, are you kidding me? Ah, blah, blah. Kind of forgot my own strength. I damaged the front door a little bit. Yeah, on top of the damage that was already done to the stuff in my vehicle. The king of not playing it cool reigns supreme.
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0: We're moving through your top 10, and Grand Theft Auto 6 is the most anticipated game of the decade. But the upcoming release is coming with more than just a video game. I'll tell you about the music of the project after 7. Midnight Sun, Zara Larsson.

0: number 7, Zara Larsson, Midnight Sun. And video game fans have been looking forward to Grand Theft Auto 6 since the 5th installment arrived back in 2013. The wait, though, almost over. When it releases on November 19th, a companion album is also set to come out with 34 original songs by major artists to serve as the soundtrack while players cruise around Vice City. A few of those tracks are streaming now, including songs by Travis Scott, Pink Pantherist, Morgan Wallen, and rocker Keith Richards.
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1: 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And Ella Langley with the highest certified single this week at 6 times platinum next.
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2: 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Number 5.

Lake Susan, Texas, number 5. Bruno Mars out on that romantic tour he's doing with North American dates running through December. This weekend, he's in the middle of a 5-night stay at SoFi Stadium in L.A. with Ray as the opening act. Here's B-Mars at 4. For just a

Risk It All number 4, and we are getting real close to number 1. And this next artist has taken a break from performing, but she did make a big splash on her final tour, Steppin' Away. She just wrapped a run less than half the dates of her previous tour, but it took in over $100 million in grosses because everyone wanted to see Ariana Grande sing songs like this. Hate That I Made You Love Me, number 3.

0: Grande, Hate That I Made You Love Me, at number 3. So we heard Bruno Mars back at number 4 with last week's number 2 song, which means Tame Impala has a new challenger for the top spot. We'll find out who it is and if they've got what it takes to claim the number 1 song when we reveal the top 2.
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0: All right, Gabriella, you're going to get the lucky last request before the two biggest songs in the land. Milford, Delaware, thank you for listening, Gabriella. Here's Justin Bieber, Yukon, just for you, the remix. That's what you wanted, right? Off the Swag album.

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3: Down to the biggest two. And this song at number two is part of an album titled The Art of Loving, which was inspired by an art exhibition in LA called All About Love. The artist behind this next track visited the exhibit in 2024 and said that it completely changed the way she thought about romance. And she was so moved by the experience, she felt overwhelmingly inspired to make an album that reflected her new understanding of love. And this is one of the songs Olivia Dean came up with. So Easy, number two. It's 1840.

number two, Olivia Dean. So now, there's nothing left but the biggest song in the land. This next artist has always had big dreams, but before he put everything into his music, he was on a very different path to become an astronomer. He spent a lot of his younger years on the beach in Australia, writing songs and hanging out with friends, but when he decided to get serious about school, he chose astronomy as his major. But the pull of music was just too strong, and he ended up dropping out of college, which turned out to be the right move because Tame Impala went from studying the stars to being one. Number one. Tame Impala, Jenny, Dracula, the...

0: Dracula, Tame Impala, number one for six non-consecutive weeks. So that's your countdown for the first weekend in October. Always a big month for new music. Can't wait to see what lands on the chart next time and how close Teddy Swims, Zara Larsson, both of them get to that number one spot. Until we connect again, at American Top 40 on social, and I'll see you weeknights with Vanna White on Wheel of Fortune.
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2: Tonight, a few clouds and minus 2. Tomorrow, it'll be sunny and 20. Then on Monday, sunshine, 22 degrees. And for Tuesday, sunny with a high of 19. Current weather conditions can be found anytime on your Discover Airdrie app. I'm Judy Peters.